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0: Southbound 86, George George Paul, 7439, repeating George George Paul, 7439.

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1: Mary 22. Yeah. There you go. Turn out or something.
2: Who's D32, Jacob?
1: You can go.
2: 28.

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0: We're unable to locate an 801. Do you have anything further?

0: Probably just bash Matic 22.
1: Matic 22?
0: On team.
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1: Utility 21. 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
1: Your question.

0: Just last night, 22. You have a better location. We're not locating anything.
1: Negative, that caller left. Just advise that he got up and was standing near the corner of that address now. The caller left. He's no longer in the area.
0: That's clear. Thank you.
1: 2020.
0: This guy is 2021.
1: You're clear. 2020.
2: Medic 21, we're going to be at 807 and a half. Pull around to the back alley. That's the easiest way to get the cop through.

0: Not sure if you've been able to locate anything. We called him back. It's going to be 807, the half unit still, 807.
1: That's clear, thank you.
0: 2021?
1: Nice, 22, this is left.
0: 922?
1: Was this call called in by somebody just driving by?
0: Negative. The caller was actually out walking with the patient. And then advised that caller, correction, the patient shot up when a female came by and then he left.
1: Clear, they have no idea where he went.
0: Here, clear.
2: Hey, present.
3: Portsmouth 37.
2: Right top.
3: West Market in Dorset. It's going to be a gray Lexus. No single phone.
2: 2022.
0: Right, 22.
1: Unable to find anybody. We scoured the area and decided if we get any further calls or repair locations, otherwise, show utility 21. Medic 22, both in service attorney.
0: You're clear.

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0: 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We'll hold with that.
1: You're clear. 23.

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1: NC 20.
0: Director, it's my call. Can you advise the whole unit?
1: That's clear. Not need this information on the reckless. It's going to be southbound on 48 from Horseshoe Bend, White City Inn with CompuNet on the side. Passing in an unsafe way. High rate of speed at 2024.
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954537. North 82, Michigan, Frank Adam Victor, 5887. I think Frank Adam Victor, 5887, Michigan.

0: Upper Valley from Pickle Medic 21.
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0: 21's in at your facility with a 66-year-old female. Chief complaint today of chest pain and shortness of breath. Patient states that her chest pain started yesterday, states that it's sharp, radiates in both arms and through her back, rates at 9 out of 10. Current vitals, 12 leads shows a normal sinus to sinus tech rhythm, 105 beats per minute currently. She's 96% on room air, breathing 20 times per minute. Last blood pressure, 186 over 99. Our patient does have a history of hypertension. We've given our patient 324 of aspirin. She did take 2 nitros prior to our arrival with no relief. Give us 7-8 arrive at your facility. Any questions or orders for me?
1: No questions or orders. You can proceed to room 13 upon arrival.
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0: 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Going to be a great Honda Odyssey, I don't like that.
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1: Hello.
0: I'm putting you on your phone message.
1: That's great.
0: 253. 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

0: 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I'm opening it back up.
1: Okay. I'll have left lane reopened as well.
2: That's NV, Troy, Ohio Personalized, Hero, Boyd Lincoln King, Boyd Tom Edward, a black Nissan SUV, unknown report.
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1: Yes.
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0: 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Not until the 7 checkup. 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
1: 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MC39, check it.
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0: Stand by.
2: Okay.
0: We're going to be on Peterson of 25A. I'll be east of 25A. King Adam George 2251 to White Expedition.
1: 2133.

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0: 2139.
1: 4737.
0: 47.
1: 25A North of Peterson, King Edward Zebra 2478. It's a GMC pickup.
0: 2139. Milton 1207, check up. Twenty one thirty nine.

0: 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We'll be at Broadway and High. 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
0: Be in front of 3466 Calumet with 044 Young Tom Ida.
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2: Good.
3: 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It's going to be northbound at the 102 on the exit ramp. It's two commercials.
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0: 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I was trying to give you a trespassing complaint at Action Tire.
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1: Romeo suspicious, cast town, Sydney, like that. I'll be out with your vehicle.
0: 2151. 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

0: Out of 13 to Kettering York.
1: Yeah, go ahead. This is for Kettering York.
0: This is Stormatic 13. We're en route to a 71-year-old female coming from home. Chief complaint of some shortness of breath and difficulty swallowing. Patient has a history of lung cancer. Stated she's on laxatives at the moment as well for potential GI involvement. Stated she feels dehydrated and has been having some issues swallowing due to that. She's ANO times 4, G6 to 15, vitals, we have a heart rate of 103, blood pressure 111 over 80, SpO2 of 95 on 5 liters via nasal cannula. Sounds like she did have a hypoxic episode at home where she was around 60% on her SpO2. She's on 3 liters, but they increased it. She went back to normal ranges. 4 lead is showing normal sinus. We are working on an IV now. We will be there in about 3 to 4 minutes. Do you have any further questions or orders?
1: I'll see you in room 2, no, 3.
0: That's clear, thank you.

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1: Okay.
0: 2156. Troy 407 checkup.
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1: Walnut and First Street in Fletcher. Ian Young, Frank, 1360, KYF, 1360. Confidence over others, Tyson.
0: Hey, 203.

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0: 39.
1: Can I get a second start of my way, no rush?
0: That's clear. 32.
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0: 2206.

0: Go ahead.
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0: number, Valley. Go ahead.
1: We are now with an 80-year-old female. She complained of abdominal pain that started last night. Patient states that her pain comes and goes, but goes up to a 10 out of 10 on the pain scale. Patient states that the abdominal pain is in her upper middle abdomen and radiates towards her back. Current set of vitals, blood pressure 150 over 86, heart rate 78, normal sinus rhythm on the 4 lead. She's sitting at 94% on room air. Capnography is 28. We did a 12 lead with no abnormal findings. We have a 20 gauge on the left AC. I'm given 25 micrograms of fentanyl. Patient states that her pain has come down since the pain medication was given. Patient's ANO 10-4, GCS 15, no other complaints. We are about 2 to 3 minutes out. Do you have any further questions?
0: No questions or orders. We'll send that upon arrival.
2: C60, check out. 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Try 415.
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2: 418.
4: It'll be East West and Crawford, Chief King Robert, 4989. KPR 4989, Silver Acura, Benadogna.
2: 22 there, next.

0: Go ahead.
1: Fireworks coming from the fairgrounds, or they have fireworks tonight.
0: Okay.
2: For this thing, I'll be just...
0: Sorry, take 10.

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Yeah. If you get the insurance for the unit one.

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1: Yes.
0: 36 and Troy City, Ohio Plate, George, Tom, Sam, 1976.
1: Revise the last one. 1976.

0: 15-5. I think we're big for Olo.
1: Okay.
2: Sorry, 218. MC32, fireworks complaint.
3: Clear.
2: 318. Troy 420, putting you on the friend message.
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1: You can put me on 32's call. He can just reverse.
0: 32, Taiwan.
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0: we're getting it.
1: En route with a 59-year-old male coming from Troy Health and Rehab Nursing Home. Chief complaint of hypertension and difficulty breathing. Sounds like patient's been having trouble breathing over the day. Kind of warm, potential pneumonia. The nursing home states he's been sitting around 90, low 90s on 5 liters of O2. We have him on an honorary breather now at 50 liters, and he's about 93%. Normal mental status for nursing staff. Vitals, we have a heart rate of 115, blood pressure 203 over 114. SpO2 95 on the 15 liters. 4 lead. There's a lot of artifact on the 4 lead. Looks like full sinus pack. We're working on an IV now. We will be there here in a couple minutes. Do you have any further questions or orders?
0: No questions or orders. Keep the bed upon arrival.

0: 37.
1: 418.
0: 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It's going to be on a light blue sedan. Unreadable 4.
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0: wasn't going to be an Ohio plate. Edward Mary Frank, 8754.
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0: 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Just information, we have a loud complaint and a civil complaint holding.
1: Okay, they can hold.
0: That's good.
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0: 801 West Water Street, 801 West Water. Airbnb's advising she got back to the house, the lights were on and trash cans were moved. She'll be waiting outside. Thank you, anyway.

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0: 1937.

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0: 41 and Norwich Road, Ohio Plate, John, Henry John, 1033.

0: 1724 Pickwick, Brick for Rowell. Robert Queen, 797829. Robert Queen, 797829.
1: Shannon, human. That's the balance.

0: Pray for a 31.
1: What?
0: Northbound at 114, going to be a vehicle, possibly roll over in the ditch. 1209, do you want to head this way?
2: You said north at the 114?
0: Right, it's going to be roll over. I see it's our fire EMS.

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0: I believe that's what 1359 meant to say.

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1: This would be the 104.
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0: What?
1: Lincoln Adam William 3986. 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
1: 2255.
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0: West Hyatt Walker, KNN 1311, King Nora, Nora, 1311. It's a great key.
1: Thank you, Derek.

0: 책을 제출했죠. We have a subject on the phone stating that their ex-husband is arguing and trying to prevent them from leaving the house. It's going to be at that 343 East Main Street.
1: Okay, I'm across town. Still out.
0: That's right. MC39, check up.
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1: That's clear. I believe it's going to be verbal only at this time. Also, one of the party's mothers is there.
0: Clear.

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1: So, if the vent starts next available, you're going to need winch down. 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
0: Just confirming it is on its stop.
1: Victor, Michigan, OL. 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That's driver unit 1.
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0: 1724 Pickle Frick Row up. Sam 235204. Sam 235204.
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0: Flight 15.
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0: 23-13.

0: 1359 Frank West, fire EMS, Halstein, as well as Washington PD.
1: Sunny 315.

0: 222 and 215, disinformation. The male half, Tyrese Stan, is going to be in a gray Malibu on the side of the highway. Looks like he's just parked there right now. I'm not sure what he's doing.
1: Do you know what highway? I didn't see him coming in.
0: It's the 81 southbound. It's going to be at the close to the rest area there.
1: Okay. I talked to the, I guess, the subject's mom, or the, not Tyrese's, but his boyfriend's mom, and he said, she said that they didn't need anything, and then and they both left.
0: That's good.

0: told them they love the Premier.
1: Yeah. 13th of chapter, I pray for witness RP.
2: Good.
1: Indiana, Paul 349825, Paul 349825, via FedEx plate.

0: 1359 Bricklaw. Witness is going to be out of Michigan. Edward 363-098-465-310. PDE 363-098-465-310, Michigan.
1: Okay.

0: tres hijas.
1: What?
0: How about point 19 in front of the southbound rest area break?
1: What?
0: It's going to be a gray Malibu. There's a vehicle in front of it as well, a Toyota Corolla. Break.
1: What?
0: Occupant of the Malibu is reportedly drinking, possibly smoking as well. The occupants of both vehicles were involved in a 65 in Piqua earlier this evening. Piqua does not have charges.
1: Okay. Piqua, are they at the rest area or going to watch out?
0: They are stationary in front of the rest, on the interstate in front of the rest area.
1: Okay.

0: 58577 will be en route as well.
1: Okay. I'm en route from 25A off exit 69.
0: Okay.

0: 17.
1: West Monroe Concord. It's going to be a third party call advising that someone broke into the house. The mother and father are going to be at the house alone, advising that mother can hear movement in the house and voices.
0: You can copy.
1: Five, clear, over. 23, 26.

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2: Grass 75, Miami.
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4: East Canal Street. It's going to be a phase two. The RP advising that his daughter's boyfriend is causing issues, physical and verbal.
1: 424 square.
4: 2327. 48, go ahead.
1: 17, disregard. I'll go with 5.
4: Okay. 17, you copy?
2: I copy.

0: 415, 418, copy on the disturbance.
1: 415. Good.
0: Therapy advising that a Brandon's bar is at the location, refusing to leave and being verbal.
1: Strictly.
0: Clear. 2328.

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0: 48 is RP.
1: 48, can you repeat your topic?
0: Who's RP?

0: I have a spot on the line. They are going to be transporting signals back to Wilson.
1: Okay. I'll tell you there after this is removed.
0: Okay.
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3: 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NC48, your RP, her name is Frances Leonore.

0: RP is going to be the Antoinette that lives at the location, her daughter.
1: Okay, I'm three.
0: 23, 38.

0: 776. County's checking to see if they can help you move.
1: I gotta check the 78 exit areas while I've been able to locate anything.

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1: No.
2: In 48, just information, your RP is en route to the location, ETA 5 minutes.
3: That's clear. Who's your RP?
2: It's going to be a Francis Fleonore. It's going to be the Antoinette's mother, correction, daughter.
0: Median cables, because we'll have to lift the semi off them. Do you mind if they have been contacted, or I need to contact them?
4: They have been contacted.
0: Sure.
4: Break for Michigan OL.
0: Go ahead with it.
4: Henry, 225-327-018-002.
0: Okay.
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0: Tommy again, he advised Tyrese is now driving to Cincinnati. I believe he's going to be south of Troy at this point. He is still in the gray Chevy Malibu. I'll advise Satan.
1: Okay.
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0: Prova un altro.
1: Then.
0: There's a discrepancy with the color of the vehicle. If you believe it's going to be a silver instead of black.
1: Okay. Is it a 2022 Hyundai four door still?
0: Right. VIN matches, just colors wrong.
1: Okay.
2: $17.24 pick with brick for OL. Victor Tom 0002 45. Victor Tom 0002 45.

0: 52352.
1: Yes, sir. 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
0: Okay.
2: Two, seven, I'll pick up the other 31.

0: Troy 407. Civil dispute, requesting a PX only at the time.
1: Sir.
0: 2359. Pickwood 215, 222, copy disturbance. Pickwick 215 and 222, copy of disturbance, 722 Cottage Avenue, 722 Cottage Avenue, for a blue vehicle in front of the residence. There are two white females and a white male being verbal.
2: 220. Not far from Cottage, you guys still down there.
0: You're clear. 0 o'clock.
3: No, 754. Good. The company with the driver is sending their own record. ETA is an hour.
0: Okay.

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2: 17.
0: Shots fired. 7891 North Bollinger Road. 7891 North Bollinger. Loud music and gunshots are going off. RP advised 20 to 30 shots.
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1: Yes.
0: I'm on with Enterprise, just confirming the keys are with the vehicle.
1: I was unable to locate them.
0: Okay.

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0: North, exit 68. 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
1: What's happening?
0: 461 North Main Street, 461 North Main Street. Your RP is a Tiffany Lambert, her boyfriend breaking things and throwing things, threatening to hold the children hostage. Break.
2: Go ahead.
1: The property?
0: Also advised that the subject is known to fight officers. Did you want me to start a second?
2: Yeah, you saw him.
0: That's clear. 39.
2: I'm clear, I'll be en route.
1: What is his?
0: 142.
1: What is his name?

0: Billy and 39, just information. The males went out the front door now. There's a camper on the property where the male has firearms inside of it. It's going to be a William Crosby, white male, wearing a gray cutoff shirt and dark shorts.
1: That's
0: 142.

0: not until the latest information the male was physical with the female, threw a cigarette at her. He threatened to blow holes in the camper, then took off running, heading into the cornfield that's on the north.
1: How many people, like, how do you know?
2: That's clear.
0: Okay. 1:46.

0: 15.
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0: Can you send me an open door, 331 North Main Street, the Canal Main Barbershop? Pardon me a second, please, no rush.
1: That's clear, 222. Yeah,
2: thanks. Can I open one?
1: 147.

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0: Correct.
1: 157.
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2: Lot of 13, minus.
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2: You said a lot of 13 in grass 12 en route to that call.
3: Two of them?

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1: 48, yes.
0: You saw me assist agency, same address, familial net.
1: 212.

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0: 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Checkup.
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0: 213.

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0: We're on scene. We have not made it to the fire yet. We do have an orange glow. It appears in the mulch pile behind the building. Do you have contact information for key holders?
1: Stand by, we'll check.
0: Where? Progress 12, Miami.
1: Go ahead.
0: You said progress 12 and wrap.

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1: Joe, go ahead.
0: Route 1, mail 2-1, still don't have a name number. It was combative earlier.
1: Copy. Do you have an ETA?
0: 5 minutes.
1: Copy.

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0: Engine 11.
1: We got water on the fire. It's going to be a very large mulch fire. We're going to need to get a hold of business owners. We're probably going to need to use their equipment.
0: That's clear. I found a keyer. I'm still attempting to make contact.
1: Clear.
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1: That's clear.
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0: Troy Center is advising they're possibly going to need extra lifting assistance or weight 475. 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
1: Stand by.
0: Okay.
1: All right.
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1: 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Okay, that was in the carry. 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
0: Medic 12 and route. 39-year-old male gets the plane. Hang on your nation, possible UPI. Just born under your apron now. Rate 71, blood pressure 108 over 48. 94, head is straight, you know, oxygen as well. Any other questions? We just arrived.

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0: You said Grassville, relief by commander turning back to quarter.
1: He was him. Or 15 yards.
2: Oh man, it's just another on West Market by Speedway. 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
1: Good.
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0: 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It's going to be a gray Chevy Cobalt Rumble.
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0: 385, Rick for 31.
1: What?
0: Company southbound, just south of the 93, Chevy Silverado, into the wires, brake.
1: What?
0: Driver called for a tow. Mantors is on scene, advised it's going to be a 31. Driver is still on scene. 1209 is going to be en route until you arrive.
1: Okay. On a route from exit 63.
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Pickle Medic 21, Pickle Tar 21, Medical, Priority 3, Fall, 1001 Pristine Lane, Cross Street of Saddle Parkway, 353.

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1: Troy, go ahead.
0: Good morning, ma'am. We are currently en route to your facility with a 72-year-old female, 72-year-old female, from a fall. 3 o'clock this morning, she woke up. She had a watery stool. Has gone multiple times since our arrival. Dizziness. She's very weak right now, possibly dehydrated. We are a BLS crew. We're about 5-6 minutes out from your facility.
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0: Hi, go ahead. I'll be told. I'll be just being safe. Or 36. Did a T20 checkup.
1: Oh, my.
0: 436. Hip 311 checkup. I'm okay. 436.
2: Roger, your story. It's a 51-year-old male coming from jail. She complains today is going to be some chest pain. Patient said this pain started since around 10 p.m. He does say though that pain is radiating into his back. He does have a history of some previous stents, and he does have a pacemaker. Other than that, he's just complaining of some nausea. Current vitals are a pulse of 60. A blood pressure of 142 over 86. He's setting at 99% of Romare. Poorly showing that pace rhythm. We'll be in your facility in about 5 minutes. I've got an 18 in the left, and I got a sugar of 130. We'll

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0: This is Sinclair. I'll be in Ralph.
1: 520.
0: 220.
1: 220, go ahead.
0: You still have her on the line?
1: Negative.
2: Why don't you have me to call? Get around also.
1: 521.

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1: 215, go ahead.
0: Show me 3, hold check. I'll be waiting on the RPU to arrive.
1: 527.

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1: Suspicious priority. 725 East Franklin Street, 725 East Franklin. Someone just tried to get into the RP's back door. 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Getting further.
0: Question clear as well.
1: Troy 418 412. It will be apartment number 3, 725 East Franklin Street, apartment number 3.
0: You're clear.
1: 535.

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1: All right, you can hold.
0: 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Pip 319.
2: 315, guys.
0: Just information, pending a theft call in Crystal Alley.
2: Yes, sir.
0: 539.
2: South Air 6, Paper 2.
0: Sir.

0: Just 320.
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0: That's tough. Where is it?
1: 320, you had a lot of interference. Repeat.
0: I'll take this up.
1: You're clear. 540.

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1: 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No report. Probably signal to as well.
2: Five 43.
3: 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Myra, freeze on scene.
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0: Okay, I'll follow that up shortly.
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0: Nuclear, can you check 437 occupied northbound in the Sydney area? Before that's 94, it could be before that. So Red Mazda. Red Mazda.
1: You were broken. What about a Red Mazda?
0: It's going to be at 37. I'm not sure the exact location. It's northbound in the Sydney area. Hazard should be on.
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0: 33, 33A, County 6. North 17, number 4 with Texas, 4 David Victor, 3778. 4 David Victor, 3778, Texas.
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1: Right.
0: 35 eastbound at 701. We're going to be stopped in the left lane.
1: Okay.
2: Is that
1: 25 Chevy.
2: Yeah, it's supposed to be 25.

to 2009, off of Fort Orange, ran out of Lima to a Thomas Hutchins. 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

31 31 31 31 31 31 31 31 31 31 31 31 31 31 31 31 31 31 31 31 31 31 31 31 31 31 31 31 31 31 31 31 31 31 31 31 31 31 31 31 31 31 31 31 31 31 31 31 31 31 31 31 31 31 31 31 31 31 31 31 31 31 31 31 31 31 31 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
1: Bradford Medic 55. 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

0: Kirby South, 109, Illinois Trailer, 967-833, Sam Tom. 967-883,
1: Sam Tom. Okay, sir. 279 was just out with that. Just surprising.
0: Okay, I'll be 45.

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2: Right. 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
0: Seven seven six, I checked you up.
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0: everyone. Or disregard, that's an A2. Disregard. 12:14.
1: Yeah. AD 21, pick low signal 2 and 367.
0: AD 21, huh?

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0: Transporting the Upper Valley.
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0: Yeah, 37 North 111 Tennessee Trailer 190250 Tom 190250 Tom.

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1: 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It's going to be King Ocean Union. 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
1: 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Any unit trailer, Paul David 957-92. 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
2: 930 Camp Street. We have an open line. There's a female advising. She's calling the cops. They're going to come help her. Unknown issue.
4: I'm okay. I'm a 63.
0: Okay.

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1: 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Right. 675 South, exit 20, John King, 5262. John King, 5262.
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3: 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Female won't talk and seems to be maybe having a seizure.
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0: Enter at your facility with a 31-year-old female. Call today. She's complained of nausea, vomiting. Been lost approximately 3 days. Did have some abdominal pain yesterday. Not so much today. She's been able to keep that down for the last 3 days. Generally not feeling well. Currently on the monitor, heart rate 77, sinus on the monitor. 100% on remerit. Blood pressure's been running about 130 over 70. I do have a 20 gauge in the left AC with saline TKO. Do have 4 Zofran on board. We're about 5 to 6 minutes away from me. Any further questions, orders?
1: No further questions. We'll get you a bed upon arrival.
2: Arrows valid.
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0: Okay.

0: 61 yesterday, reference of cow in the roadway. Caller advised they were supposed to call in for you.
1: Right. Is he on public service with you?
0: Right. If you call in, I'll conference you.
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1: DMC, go ahead.
0: Tech 21 is in route to your facility with a 40-year-old female. She's complaining of hurting all over. Patient called 911 this morning and was semi-unresponsive. She is responsive to vocal and answering questions appropriately. Seems very lethargic. She has a history of bipolar and opioid drug use. We don't see any signs of usage. Her pupils are normal, equal, and reactive. Her vitals are stable. We're getting SpO2 100%. On room air, pulse around 80. Her last blood pressure is 125 over 70. We got a glucose of 93. We're en route to your facility. We should be there within about 7 minutes. Do you have any questions or orders?
1: No further questions. We'll give you that on arrival. You're out.
0: That's clear. Thank you.

0: 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I'm 1 at post 80.
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0: 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Started last night. It's gotten worse today. Patient is an asthma and a COPD patient. Patient is fluid oriented times 4, GCS 15. Current set of vitals, blood pressure 148 over 84. 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Sinus attack on the 4 lead. Gap nose 38. 98% on room air. To the 12 lead, no abnormal findings. We have given a breathing treatment with 2.5 milligrams albuterol, 0.5 milligrams fipaxomet. You have a 28 in left AC. I'm given 125 milligrams of salbutamol. Lung sounds were wheezing bilaterally. Patient's not had improvement from the breathing treatment. We are about 2 minutes out giving further questions.
1: Yeah, you can go to 3 later. 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
0: It's not currently registered. It's on a G35-2006 Infiniti. Shows the last issue date was 2-5 of 2021 to a Jared Souders out of Sydney.
1: You're clear. 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
1: John Davis Way, 6S Court, Ohio. John Zebra Frank, 7258, JZF 7258. It's a beige Nissan.

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0: North 79. King Tom Victor 6611. King Tom Victor 6611.

2013 Hyundai four-door. It's white out of Middletown. Arroz status is suspended. Alvaro Torres is suspended.

0: from Diplomatic 22.
1: Go ahead.
0: This is Medic 22. We're at the facility 78. We'll see you in the council hall. Chief of Planning, we're at 37. Take your space. She got a few directions this morning. She was done. Welcome back to bed. She became quite oppressed. Felt like she couldn't catch her breath. Patient does have a history of a blood clot in her left lung. Patient only takes Eliquis for the blood clot, no other treatments. This cyanosis is noted upon our arrival. Current vitals, we have 97% on room air. The pulse is 65, blood pressure of 141 over 71. Lungs will clear bilaterally for us. We'll be at your facility in approximately 5 minutes. Any further questions or orders?
1: Particularly, you cut out a little bit. Can you repeat gender and chief complaint?
0: 78, female, difficulty breathing.
1: That's clear. Look for a sign, room, and arrival.
0: That's clear. Thank you.

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1: This is Upper Valley, go ahead.
0: Upper Valley, this is Pickle Medic 23. We're about 3 to 4 minutes from your facility with a 82-year-old female patient coming from Lovely Ridge Assisted Living. Chief complaint today is periods of high blood pressure along with dizziness and lightheadedness. Patient safety symptoms have been ongoing for several days or weeks since getting on some new medication. She's unsure what the medication was. Did have a recent TIA and stroke. Stroke being about a week or two ago. Patient has no deficits from said stroke. She's in O4 right now. Blood pressure is 157 over 54. She's starting a 98% on Remair with a pulse rate of 90. Patient denies shortness of breath, chest pain, or any additional symptoms. Any other questions for us?
1: Just got clear, we'll sign
0: a bit
1: on arrival. You're out.
0: Medic 23 clear, thank you.

0: 353 Dayton, Sickle 3.
1: Go ahead.
0: Sierra 380, Milepost 5, King Victor Young 7576, that's KVY 7576.

0: 13, the quick ball be out of Shipley.
1: 1343, okay. Call 14, check up.
0: Yeah. 8021 pick was signal 1 at Matt River School Bus Cross.
1: 8021, okay.

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1: Good.
0: We see that fire alarm coming in. We're still south of town on 25A. We're going to respond to the medic.
1: That's clear, we see that.

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0: 33 mile post 15. Sam Tom Union, David Ida Ocean Adam. Sam Tom Union, David Ida Ocean Adam.

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It's white out of Wapakoneta. 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
1: Yes.
0: Could you check a 37 break?
1: Yes.
0: It's on Catlersville, just north of 33, right?
1: Yes.
0: Looks like a green Jeep Wrangler with a female outside.
1: Yeah.

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0: value from having to admit it, but you want.
1: Zephyr Valley, go ahead.
0: Covington Medic 51 will be en route with a 65-year-old male from Stillwater Skilled Nursing Center. Chief complaint of acute left leg numbness and incontinence starting this morning. Vital signs stable, 12 lead unremarkable, stroke scale negative for us. Be there in about 5 minutes.
1: That's clear. Med on arrival, you're out.

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0: Spring Valley Paintersville, west of 380. 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

pour faire quoi? I'll be out with that 37. It's going to be Ohio, 378 Zebra X-ray Lincoln. 378 Zebra X-ray Lincoln, there's a second vehicle out. I'll get you the RV.

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0: first plate was on a 2008 Jeep station wagon. 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It had a 62 attached. Second plate was back on a 2013 Ford four-door. It's white out of Wapakoneta. Also has a 62.
1: 760 Pigwell, out at 620.
0: 760, okay.

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1: Clear. I'm staging ready for that.

0: This is Upper Valley. Go ahead.
1: This is Medic 15. We're in rupture facility with a 17-year-old female. Patient's coming from home. Patient stated that her father threw a piece of glass, and the glass shattered at her feet. She has a small avulsion on her right big toe and a small laceration, less than 2 inches on her left shin. Current model's blood pressure is 122 over 82, pulse at 75. She's sitting at 98% room air. We'll be to your facility in 3 to 5 minutes. Anything further?
2: Yes, sir. We'll see
1: you
2: on arrival.
1: Right.
2: We'll...
1: Medic 15, go.

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1: Seven to be fair.
0: 49th, 7, like an Indiana, God we trust. Ever John Charles, 97. Ever John Charles, 97.

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1: Command, go ahead.
0: We are updating the extraction points to door 12 on the west side.
1: Clear, door 12. Do you have an update on how many victims?
0: Four total victims, two expectant, one critical, one walking wounded. There's two at the door.
1: Clear. Update hospital.
2: Team 71 Pequa, I'm one at Springfield DX.

0: There's a Polo on a Reckless coming northbound from Sydney.
1: Again?
0: All I got was that it was a white Ford SUV speeding and weaving. Caller that was calling it in had gotten off at the 90. That vehicle continued northbound.
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0: What was the year on this vehicle? One in servicing quarters.
1: I show it as a 2016 Transit C350. 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

0: RTF 1 to command. 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
1: That's clear.
0: That's door 23.

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1: Go ahead.
0: For any scene touch by 25 at a transplant facility, 99-year-old female from a residential facility with an ultra male status. Sounds like she's had a chronic UTI problem, but she's currently off the medications for the UTI, but today more confused than normal. Blood pressure was going to be 201 over 98, normal size 71, blood sugar was 108. No history of strokes that we could find. She does follow commands and no arm drift. So I may be able to complete any of this stroke scale. She does answer like one or two word questions. We'll be there in about 2 or 3 minutes.
1: Copy, we'll find a room upon arrival.
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0: 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We have a single-story residential with nothing showing. We'll be out investigating. Engine 23 will have Ben command.
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0: 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I have his phone number for you to call him when you get a chance.

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2: Go ahead.
1: Indiana trailer, St. Paul 930, King Adam Robert. St. Paul 930, King Adam Robert, Indiana trailer. Coming in the concrete, on top of the concrete island. It's not a roadway.
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0: 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He just pulled up. The other one's G-Way.
2: Precinct.
1: Okay.

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1: Yes, sir. Are you still in Ralph?
0: Yes, we're in Ralph.

0: 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Go ahead.
1: This is Medic 21, runner out to your facility, 58-year-old male coming from work. Chief complaint this morning is an Allen wrench in his right hand. Wrench is embedded approximately 3/4 to 1 inch into his hand. It is on the 90-degree side of the wrench. Minimal bleeding. Bleeding was controlled upon our arrival. Patient stated initial pain was 2 out of 10. Did establish an 18-gauge IV in the left AC. Did administer 100 micrograms of fentanyl. Current vitals, currently stable. Pulse at 86, still normal sinus on a 4-lead. 96% on room air. Blood pressure of 136 over 97. Blood glucose of 90. We'll be at your facility in approximately 5 minutes. Any further questions or orders?
0: No further questions. We'll give you a bed on arrival. You're out.
1: You're clear. Thank you.

Flight 313. Seven oh five at Holtis. It's going to be a commercial. Tom Robert Victor 5765. Tom Robert Victor 5765.

0: Indianapolis Executive Exec at 158.
1: Roger, 158.
2: This is Messenger 32.

0: 149. I'm on 274 at 75.
1: Pick with a 149.
2: Good.
1: Did you have traffic?
2: It was for 275.
1: Okay.

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1: 769, where are you at?
2: I'm just pulled out across the river southbound at 105.
1: Okay, that escort's going by T-74 now.
0: One or two.

0: 769, do you have a visual on it still? This traffic's backed up from that escort.
1: Alright, he's just coming by the ramp now.
0: Ramp to where?
1: 102 to exit.
0: Is he exiting?
1: Negative.
0: Thank you, I think I have a visual on it.
1: Okay, I'm gonna be behind him.

0: This has 6-9 on Virgin on from 274 now. Which direction?
1: We're gonna be southbound. The 101-100. I've got TC to stop him.
0: Okay, I'll stay back a little bit, just advise.
1: We'll start flying Delta 3.
2: Good.
1: Southbound at the 100 with Michigan. Louis Edwards 7-4862. Louis Edwards 7-4862, Michigan.

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0: 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Can you there repeat it?
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Cross Street of West Evanston Road, East Evanston Road and Brookwood Circle. 1043.

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1: Okay, status for 30. I'm on a search. I will know. 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

0: 3 by 3 8 and 45, Ted.
1: Unit 268, follow only on a reckless westbound I-70 from the 3. It's going to be a orange Dodge Charger driving erratically at high rates of speed. We'll notify Indiana as well.
2: Thirty-two sixty-six. Feet behind the scales with the Wisconsin apportioned 47949 Zebra. 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

10-9-7, that's back on a 13 Ford hatchback. It's red out of our Canem. That red shoulder is out.

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0: We're going to be 45 from the scene. If you can keep us on the S&M, we're going to be around the post, too.

0: 769, he's pulled over northbound to 101, trying to flag us over there.
1: Okay, on it, 20 with him.
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1: Silver Valley, Medic 13, coming in with a trauma alert. We're actually pulling your facility now. I'll be up there in about a minute or so. Got an 82-year-old female patient. Fall, does take the Xarelto. States that she does not remember the fall. Sounds like we did lose consciousness. She's lost probably 500 cc's on the scene. Looks like we've got the bleeding somewhat controlled with an ABD pad. Got bilateral 18. Looks like AFib on the monitor with RVR. Last pressure 140 over 100. Set 98% on room air, respiration 16 unlabored. We're alert, just confused. We're continually repeating ourselves. Be in here in about a minute.
0: That's clear.

Engine 11, fire, priority 2, motor vehicle accident, Fenner Road and West Market Street, cross street of intersection of Fenner Road and West Market Street, 1132.

0: That's fine, Tipo. 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Please, two.
1: Okay.
2: 1-4, Pecos, Central.
1: Okay.

Fetch. Mac 11's on scene. One car versus electric scooter. Minor damage to the vehicle. One patient lying on the ground. We'll be out investigating.

0: Yeah, too.
1: $232.
0: Do we have a plate or a better description for the Drake's Jeep?
1: Negative. The caller advised it might have been a dark gray.
2: Yeah, you got a favorite place to stand down?
3: Yeah.

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1: I'm 31.
0: 705 Patterson Alpha. John Zebra Henry, 370 or 8.

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1: Medic 31, go ahead.
0: I just confirming you guys are in route. And then how far away are you guys?
1: I just put us in route and we are pulling in now.
0: I'm sorry, Medic 31, can you repeat that?
1: We are at Story Point right now, and we are already en route.
0: Understood, thank you.

0: Upper Valley.
1: It's Upper Valley, go ahead.
0: I would like to recommend a trauma alert at this time. Who was driving an electric scooter and was hit by a vehicle going approximately 15 miles per hour. Patient was thrown about 10 feet. Patient has a open right femur fracture, suspected left lower leg fracture. Patient is altered. We have her in a C-collar and back cordis. Her vitals have been trending down. Initial blood pressure was 128 over 88. Last blood pressure was 102 over 65. We were unable to get IV access. We have IO during the left femoral head. We have her on non-rebreather at 12 liters per minute. We are giving fluids. We have given 100 micrograms of fentanyl IM. We gave 100 milligrams of lidocaine flush to the IO. We are about to give 25 milligrams of ketamine. She's setting 100%. Capno is 14. Heart rate's 88. Normal sign to show them on the 4 lead. We are about 2 to 3 minutes out. Give me further questions.
1: Brandy at GCS, and did you say you have a tourniquet on the patient's leg?
0: We're about 2 to 3 minutes out. A tourniquet was placed by PD. Oh, GCS of 8.
1: That's clear. We'll see you in 36 on arrival.

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1: Okay. Five 3 if I see we go out there. He's at the post.

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1: 827.
0: Westbound 35 at the 1, it'll be on a sports bike. Paul John King 6-8. Paul John King 6-8.
1: 827, okay.

0: 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Motorcycles and bicycles are going through the road closure sign, approaching their heavy equipment. Go ahead.
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1: Okay.

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1: Upper Valley, go ahead.
0: This is Mike 15. We're in route to your facility with a 74-year-old male. Patient's coming from home. Patient fell and is currently complaining of some generalized weakness. He's complaining of some slight back pain as well, but more the weakness. He is an amputee, so he is missing his left leg, and he did soil himself as well. Current vitals, blood pressure is 93 over 60. Pulse is at a 78, and he's sitting at 94% on room air. Move to your facility in 2 to 4 minutes. Anything further?
1: Patient hit his head and is he on blood thinners?
0: Patient is not on any blood thinners that he knows of, and patient is not hitting his head or losing consciousness.
2: Officer Illinois on that.
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3: Okay, can you give a better version on?
2: Sorry, I cut you off.
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2: Yeah, it's eastbound, exit 26. Fire, out here, while the ramp closed.

0: 5.7 units. I have 319 on scene of the 34 southbound at the 61. He isn't in marked. Can I get a unit 20 with him?
1: Mm-hmm. 80-63, Echo. 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
1: Okay. 1685, Dayton.
0: Go ahead.
1: Break for the RP. In Indiana, to try searching it as a 26, but it's Victor 1110. Law enforcement corrections court security plate.
0: I believe we got this vehicle as a reckless earlier, but it was on the westbound side.
1: Okay. Driver's getting transported to Valley, Maine. Doesn't speak any English. We have still trying to identify him.
0: Okay.
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2: 1685 Dayton.
1: Okay.
2: You start next available for the Honda. On its side. Break.
1: Okay.
2: If the wrecker is going to be coming east of the post, they can just come from Salem/49 and just come signal 100 since we have the ramp closed.

0: Okay, so is it on the entrance ramp?
1: No, it's the exit ramp to 49 eastbound, coming westbound to eastbound.
0: Eastbound.

0: Hey, do we have a 6-8 unit by chance?
1: The 6-8 unit is also en route to a 31.
0: Alright, just grab. Whenever a 2P unit signs on, I'll have to send them to the valley, check for a point 19 on this one.
2: Signal 7, notify ODOT, two yellow plastic reflector poles were destroyed.

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0: to be eastbound rest area with Missouri trailer. 04 boy 385, 04 boy 385.

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1: 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Outlift and inspection.

0: 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George William Queen 3201. They have Preco, Ricker en route.
1: Okay.

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But if the hospital doesn't have him listed under anything, Brookville Fire is the one that did the transport down there. 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

0: get reckless, all over the road, southbound, 235 approaching Route 4, a gray Dodge Ram all over the roadway. Go ahead.
1: If I was okay on that, now position.
0: Okay.

0: Hi. Pick with 12, 14, or 753. We got a 31 northbound just before the 82 exit.
1: 750 or pick on south at the 74 after the turnaround.
2: Control 14,
0: Pepper, I'm at X32. GLK, should be on the right shoulder. It's a tan colored Toyota Avalon versus a truck.
2: Right, I see it. 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
0: Good.
1: I just got signed on. I'm looking at the CAD. Any 2P units need to 20 anywhere?

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1: I'm okay.
0: $12.94. Do you need a unit?
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0: 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You can show me on scene.
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0: Yeah, Quebec, Lincoln 62-4894, Lincoln 62-4894, Quebec.

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1: Go ahead.
0: Should be the OL Iran ball spray.
1: Go ahead.
0: There's a communication difficulty here. I believe he is supposed to be on the way for them or someone. If you can contact him, and then if you get him on the line, I'll conference.
1: Okay.

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0: 3.
1: 345, the Toyota's going to stand by. They have AAA in route.
0: Okay.
2: 6 and 753.
1: Southbound, just past the 83 exit, there's two vehicles on the right shoulder on the curb, and there's tire debris on the dash center line I wasn't able to get to, if you could check that. At the 82 to flip around, do you want me to continue or 45?

0: Upper Valley, go ahead.
1: Upper Valley ER, paddock 21 in Rochester facility, with a 68-year-old female called her assistance this afternoon for a fall in the parking lot at Walmart. She just tripped over something in the parking lot there, took a fall, and hit her face on the ground. So she had no loss of consciousness. She has a small laceration on the bridge of her nose and another small laceration on the upper lip. Bleeding is controlled with both of those. She has no other complaints. She was able to stand without any dizziness or issues there. Most recent set of vitals, blood pressure is 132 over 77. SpO2 of 97% on room air. Pulse rate of 90, respirations of 18. Skin color, temperature, and condition are all normal. She's resting in a position of comfort on the cot. We'll be at your facility in about 6 minutes. Any further questions or orders on this patient?
0: No further questions, then on arrival, you are out.
1: Medic 21 out.

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0: Okay. Pickle 753, check out.
1: I'm okay.
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0: 760 Pickle. I'm praying for the second plate. It'll be out of Ohio. John Young Victor 1716. John Young Victor 1716.
1: Mm-hmm.
0: 216 west side of intersection.
1: Okay.
0: Driver pickup out of Ohio.
1: Go ahead.
0: Robert Queen 825224. Robert Queen 825224. Christine Schroyer.
1: Turns with 62, age 69, status valid.
0: And driver of the Buick out of Ohio. Union Mary 051550. Union Mary 051550. Spencer Pranger.
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0: 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I'll stand by for traffic.
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0: 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Ohio OL, Robert Tom, 359791. Robert Tom, 359791.
1: Five, William Gossard, age 57, status Alice.

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1: He's by himself, Rick.
0: Go ahead.
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0: Okay.

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1: Finland.
0: Southbound north of exit 73. King Robert Sam 2449. King Robert Sam 2449.
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0: 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I'll clear that out when I'm done.
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1: On us.
0: We're crossing the intersection at Main Street right now. 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

0: 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There's no injury.
1: 11 clear. 13 clear.
0: 15.
2: A2, last seen southbound 75 from 62.

0: 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Is anybody out with us?
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1: 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No one's been out with that today. 760, check it.
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Plan to enter 45 to the downwind to 10. Sydney traffic.

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0: 9, stand by for a bolo on a reckless off. Was last seen on 235 out of Quincy going westbound. It's a red Jeep Wrangler, unable to maintain lane, erratic speeds. The vehicle returns out of Troy. Again, it's a two-door red Jeep Wrangler. Follow only.
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1: Okay, break.
0: Go ahead.
1: I'm going to have another 37, same situation, southbound 69. I told her you would be there as soon as you could.
0: Okay.

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1: Screw it up, we're en route with a 65-year-old male from Stillwater Skilled Nursing. Have you been advised of this patient?
0: No, we have not.
1: That's clear. He's a 65-year-old male. We were called out for abdominal pain, numbness, tingling, and they believe he's constipated. He's complaining of leg pain more than anything else. His abdomen is distended and hard on palpation. He's resting comfortably on the cot, though, at this time. We've got a blood pressure of 133 over 72, 94% on room air. We've got a pulse of 79, and we will be in your facility in approximately 5 minutes. Do you have any questions or orders?
0: No questions or orders. We'll get you a bed on arrival. We are out.
1: Ready for 1-3?

0: 399, did you get a return on that name in DOB?
1: 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That's going to be 6. 399, pick where I'm going to take it to the gas station, break for beginning.
0: What?
1: 67230, 67230.
0: Okay.
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1: This Upper Valley, go ahead.
0: We're en route with a 41-year-old male coming from the county jail. Chief complained of chest pain, shortness of breath. It's been going on throughout the day. Patient denies any cardiac history. He's also saying that he feels like his toes are swelling. Current set of vitals, blood pressure 120 over 84, heart rate 65. He's sitting at 98% room air. 12 lead, clean, no signs of elevation, depression, or ectopy. We are about 3 to 4 minutes out. Any further questions?
1: No questions, but on arrival, we are out.

Troy Letter 13, Troy Engine 11, Fire, Priority 1, Fire Alarm Commercial, Hampton and TR, 45 Troy Town Drive, Cross Street of West Main Street, 1739.

0: scene is on scene of a three-story hotel. I see no visual or and hear no audible alarms. No one has evacuated the premises. Letter 13, group will be out investigating.
1: Mompost 23, George David John, 5783, George David John, 5783.

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0: Army Dispatch, Chief 75. Just received an active 911 for a call over near Bradford. Are we asked to respond to that?
1: We don't have any calls through Miami County.
0: Clear, thank you. Let me check my active again. 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
0: 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Shelby County's going to have a 31, possible 31A, if you could be en route.
1: All right.

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0: 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I'll be around to that. 31.
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0: I'm signal 2. I'll be out for 4 hours. Speed OT.
1: Okay.

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1: This Upper Valley, go ahead.
0: Upper Valley ER, coming to Medic 51. We are en route to your facility with a 44-year-old female. We were called to assistance at a motor vehicle accident this afternoon. She was a single occupant of a pickup truck that was struck in a sort of a T-bone accident. She has been alert and oriented throughout with us. Vital signs are all looking stable. She's complaining of pain in her left hip, both shoulders, and the kind of the C-spine area of her neck, and left elbow. But on visualization, we've not been able to find any abrasions or swelling. Just tenderness in those areas that she notes. Post-recent set of vitals, blood pressure was 152 over 74, 99% on room air, pulse rate of 66. Respirator's around about 18. She was in the rain, so she's still a little cold, clammy at this point, but she's starting to warm back up again. We had her on a long spine board just for removal from the vehicle, but we have her off that now, just in position of comfort on the cot. We have a C-collar in place. We're coming from up near Rushi, so probably another 15 to 20 minutes. Did attempt an IV times one without success. She's denying any pain medication anyhow. Any further questions? What was on this patient?
1: Was there a lot of damage to the vehicle, including intrusion, and how fast do you think the speed of the crash was?
0: She was traveling about 55, and a vehicle came, stopped at a stop sign and pulled out in front of her. I did not get a good look at the vehicle. It was covered up in a tarp because the hard rain we had at the time, but I believe the door opened to the where she was without any issues there.
1: That's clear. We'll get it ready for you. You're out.

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0: Brand route.
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0: November Valley, go ahead.
1: A little bit more information from some photographs taken by family. The vehicle, she was in a pickup truck, was hit on the right side. I didn't really notice any intrusion on the right side, but she said she rolled 4 to 5 times, and we did have some damage to the A-pillar at the roof, where that vehicle had been, rolled over a couple of times. That was really the only intrusion that we noted on that vehicle. One of those photos when we arrived here, we're down zone pick one now.
0: Covington, was this patient restrained?
1: Yeah, she had her seatbelt on, but we had no airbag deployment in the vehicle.
0: That's clear.

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1: Bring a 9/2011 black GMC truck out of Greenville.
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1: All right.

Covington and Brentwood, John Charles Young, 3752, JCY, 3752, via Grave or Escape. 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
1: Go ahead.
0: Character 18,025, trash 28. 63-year-old female serves slowly a head injury from a fall. She has a 2 to 3 inch laceration to the middle of her forehead. Bleeding's controlled prior to arrival. No LSC, she is on Eliquis for AFib. Blood pressure is going to be 165 over 83, normal size 85, 95, 10 repair. No other complaints or injuries. We'll be there about 2 to 3 minutes.
1: All right, copy. We'll give you a timeout on arrival.
0: Wait.

0: Chief 23, I need you to meet me on the front apron for about 4 minutes, please.
1: You were broken. I copy. Do you need someone to meet you on the front apron?
0: Chief 23, if you're available, I'd like you to meet with me on the front apron in about 3 minutes.
1: That's clear. I'll be out there.

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0: We're at hospital.
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We're en route with a 69-year-old male, someone from Miami Shores Golf Course. She's complaining of a fall from a standing position, no loss of consciousness. He is on blood thinners, Eliquis. It hit his head. Current set of vitals we have is a heart rate of 52. Blood pressure is 77 over 56. He is alert and oriented. GCS 15 right now. We got 18 gauge in the right HD with a bag of fluid hanging. We did give 1 milligram of atropine. 12 lead shows AFib around the 50 beats per minute. Pulse ox 96% on room air. We'll be there in about 4 minutes. Do you have any questions or orders?

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1: Send.
0: Southbound 116, plates entered, In God We Trust.
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3: Most recent one we have is 77 over 56.
1: It's 2024 Honda Civic, gray in color. Yeah.

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1: Go ahead.
0: Feedback and route to you from UVMC. 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
1: You're clear.

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1: Okay. Hey, watch your sandwich.

0: 12, 18, 83.
1: What was this?
0: 4 and 5, King Robert Union 3534. King Robert Union 3534, Black Ford Fusion.
1: Okay.

0: 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I'll be in 2 and Rock, 765 area.
1: Okay.

0: Rihanna pe cu.
1: Rihanna.
0: Scene's clear. They had records on scene for both vehicles already. Break.
1: Go ahead.
0: I'll be around to Upper Valley for the other individual.
1: Okay, was there just one injury?
0: Right.
1: Okay, for the ROs, the drivers, do you know?